Are you ready? Let's get this party started. All systems check. Going to full power. Ladies and gentlemen, please welcome DJ Wigman. 5, 4, 3, 2, 1. Let's go.

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0: No shame. Not an insult. I mean it as a warning label as a result. You wear other people's thoughts like borrowed shoes, no socks, wondering why your feet hurt. Avoid cliché. Clichés are cliché for a reason. Avoid generalization. Find your own voice, find your own niche, find your own corner of the world. Roll a dice, roll yours, then stand there properly.

sentences. Find your own voice. Not the voice they clap for, not the voice they understand, not even the voice they approve of. Your voice, the one that shakes a little but still tells the truth.

Are you ready? Let's get this party started. All systems check. Going to full power. Ladies and gentlemen, please welcome DJ Wigman. 5, 4, 3, 2, 1. Let's go.

Are you ready? Let's get this party started. All systems check. Going to full power. Ladies and gentlemen, please welcome DJ Wigman. 5, 4, 3, 2, 1. Let's go.